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Together, we are all New Brunswick. We are the true North, strong and free. 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
1: Good morning. Premier Susan Holt says New Brunswick stands with Canada amid the collapse of trade talks with the U.S. and the introduction of new tariffs on billions of dollars of Canadian goods. Mark Hodgins reports.
2: Walking away from a bad deal and taking action. Those words from Premier Susan Holt reacting to the now escalating trade war with the United States. Speaking to reporters, Holt says her government is working with its federal counterparts to come up with targeted retaliatory tariffs against the U.S.
3: As Team Canada, we want to see the largest impact on the U.S. with the smallest impact on New Brunswick and on Canada. So picking those things that are going to be irritants to them, picking the things that might get us back to the table.
2: The premier says new 50% American tariffs impact about $112 million worth of New Brunswick exports to the U.S., saying a handful of businesses in the province will be hit hard. Right now, she's expecting about 500 jobs could be impacted and says her government will be reevaluating its funding for those affected. For MBS News, I'm Mark Hodgins.
1: Elsewhere, a century-old church on the Acadian Peninsula has been lost in a fire. Crews were called to the blaze at the St. Simon Church near Carriquet around 3 a.m. Monday morning. However, the structure was fully engulfed by the time crews could reach it and is considered a total loss. The historic church dates back to 1917 and was the largest wooden church in New Brunswick. No word yet on a cause. The New Brunswick RCMP warning people against taking the law into their own hands amid reports of vigilantism in Dieppe, Moncton, and Riverview. Police say a group has been posing as children online in an attempt to lure potential suspects into committing crimes. The RCMP says those involved could put themselves at risk and potentially compromise evidence, police investigations, and future court proceedings. Police say specialized units continue to actively investigate child exploitation cases across the province. Mounties say since April of 2024, 38 people have been arrested and 153 victims located. The RCMP is urging anyone with information about a crime to report it to police rather than conducting their own investigations. St. John Police holding an upcoming recruitment session. The open house is aimed at those interested in a career in policing through the sponsorship program. That session happening September 24th at the location at 1 Peel Plaza from 5 to 7 p.m. You can forward questions to police at stjohn.ca. In sports, a light night in baseball. The Red Sox beat the Marlins in Miami 4-2. The Jays and Yankees were idle. Now you're up to date. I'm Jen Nicholson.
4: In your cool weather forecast today, some clouds, some drizzle later on this afternoon and a high near 23. Cloudy tonight, a low dipping down to 13 and sunshine for Wednesday and a high near 25. It's 16 degrees uptown at 6:04 and that's cool weather.
0: 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It's kind of what we do. Hey, here's one now on Cool 98.

0: Jim Croce. Don't mess around with Jim. 6:11, good morning. Woo, back from vacation. And it was weird to get up this morning so early. I mean, it's good to get up early, get going with your day. But, you know, it's just you're on vacation and then you get back to work and it's like, oh, gosh, is this what it's all about? Oh, so much fun, though. But glad to be back in the big chair this morning to tell you about the air show. St. John Air Show is coming up this weekend. It's going to be so much fun. I cannot wait to go. And I just happen to have some tickets to give away this morning if you want to go to the St. John Air Show and see all the different acts. It's going to be so much fun. So keep listening later on this morning. I'll give those away. Also, some old sayings that you didn't know were old. I didn't know they were old anyway, but apparently I've been saying them. You've probably been saying them, and people are saying, no, that shows your age if you're saying these certain words. I'll fill you in on what those are coming up. Also, your music news and your Vogue Optical web poll question. That is all on the way. Eric Carmen is coming up with Hungry Eyes. Queen's next. Good morning.
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12: 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Day today on this Tuesday, August 25th. I had to look again. It is Tuesday. Oh, yeah. Yesterday was Monday. I had that off. Also, Kiss and Makeup Day. If you went to bed angry with somebody, today is the day to get over it. Also, Whiskey Sour Day and National Secondhand Wardrobe Day today. On this date in 1609, Galileo demonstrated his first telescope to Venetian lawmakers. 1939, The Wizard of Oz was released nationally. In 1949, RCA announced it had invented a system for broadcasting color television. In 1962, Little Eva's The Locomotion hit number one. 1975, Born to Run by Bruce Springsteen was released. My Sharona by The Knack hit number one on this date back in 1979. 1981, Mark David Chapman, John Lennon's murderer, is sentenced to 20 years. 1988, Cagney and Lacey last aired on CBS. In 2012, Neil Armstrong, the astronaut, of course, the first person to walk on the moon, passed away. And in 2017, Hurricane Harvey made landfall in Texas as a Category 4 hurricane, causing $125 billion in damage. Happy birthday to these celebs. Blake Lively is 39. Rachel Bilson is 45. Alexander Skarsgård is 50. Model Claudia Schiffer is 56. Achy Breaky Heart. Billy Ray Cyrus, 65 today. Tim Burton is 68. Elvis Costello is 72. Gene Simmons of Kiss is 77. And Tom Skerritt, loved him in Steel Magnolias, 93 years old today. If you're celebrating a birthday or anniversary, shoot me a text and I'll get your birthday on at 658-2398. Rick Astley is on the way. Indio's next.
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12: In your cool weather forecast today, clouds and drizzle this afternoon with a high near 23. Cloudy tonight and a low near 13, and sunshine Wednesday with a high reaching 25. 16 degrees uptown at 625, and that's cool weather.
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1: Good morning. Premier Susan Holt is asking New Brunswickers to spend their money on local and Canadian-made goods after that breakdown in trade talks with the Americans last week. Holt says new 50% U.S. tariffs impact about $112 million worth of New Brunswick's exports to the U.S., and around 500 jobs could be affected in the province. She says supporting local is as important now as ever.
2: We have incredible things that our country makes that we should be buying more and more of, regardless of whether they're tariff-impacted products or not, because that growing economy, that growing activity will give us the tools to support those businesses that are being hardest hit.
1: As for those supports, Holt says her government will be reevaluating its assistance for businesses and workers impacted by the tariffs. She also says talks are underway with federal counterparts to determine what retaliatory tariffs against the U.S. will look like. Retaliation, she says, will aim to have the largest impact on the U.S. and the smallest on New Brunswick. Meanwhile, maritime premiers are rallying behind the federal government in response to new U.S. tariffs. Nova Scotia Premier Tim Houston says the U.S. is no longer a reliable partner and is calling for Canada to pursue self-reliance. He's urging other premiers to remove interprovincial trade barriers. Prime Minister Mark Carney says Canada will match the new 50% U.S. tariffs dollar for dollar starting after Labor Day. PEI Premier Rob Lance says his government is assessing the impact on local businesses, while Premier Susan Holt is urging residents to support local. Police say a man wanted on a Canada-wide warrant for failing to report to a community correctional facility in St. John may have been spotted in the Minto area. 28-year-old Michael Fallon was released from the Spring Hill Institution in Nova Scotia last Tuesday and was supposed to report to the Parrtown Correctional Center in St. John, but never showed up. Fallon is still serving an 8-year sentence for manslaughter and other offenses stemming from the 2018 death of an inmate, Michael Matchett, in the jail in Shediac. In an update, police say an individual matching Fallon's description was spotted hitchhiking in the Minto area last week. He's described as being 5'7", 194 pounds, with blonde hair and blue eyes. Photos of Fallon can be found through the St. John Police website and social media pages. Police say he should not be approached if spotted. And Prime Minister Mark Carney has announced the largest shipbuilding contract in Quebec's history. The federal government will invest more than $11 billion to build 6 new icebreakers for the Canadian Coast Guard. Construction is set to begin in 2027, with the first vessel ready 5 years later. The project is expected to create nearly 5,000 jobs and contribute around $650 million annually to Canada's GDP. The icebreakers will replace aging Coast Guard ships and strengthen Canada's presence in the Arctic. In a statement, Carney says the investment will secure trade routes and reinforce Canadian sovereignty. Over to sports, a quiet night on the diamonds. The Red Sox opened a series in Miami with a 4-2 win. The Jays and Yankees had the day off. Now you're up to date. I'm Jen Nicholson.
3: In your cool weather forecast today, clouds and drizzle later on this afternoon, a high near 23. Cloudy tonight with a low near 13, and sunshine Wednesday with a high near 25. 16 degrees uptown at 633, and that's cool weather.
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0: Platinum Blonde, Situation Critical on St. John's Greatest Hits. Cool 98. Good morning. It's 6:40. It looks like not too shabby of a day today. Some clouds and drizzle expected later on this afternoon and a high near 23. Coming up this weekend, I'm pumped. It's the Air Show Atlantic coming to St. John. Look up, look way up for some high-flying thrills, roaring engines, also aviation history, all coming our way at the St. John Airport August 29th and 30th. And it's kind of a big deal. It's the first time the Airshow Atlantic has ever been held in St. John. So you can see the Canadian Forces Snowbirds. They're going to be headlining the show. There's also going to be a victory flight bringing some incredible WW2 history to the skies, of course, featuring Spitfire Hurricane and P-51 Mustang. Never before appeared together at an Airshow Atlantic event. So gates open at 10 on Saturday, and flying begins at noontime, wrapping up around 4 o'clock, and the showgrounds closing at 5. So arrive early to get the best experience and see all the different appearances by the aerial teams in action. It's going to be so much fun. I have tickets to give away as well. So if you want to win tickets, go to the Cool 98 Facebook page. I've posed a question. Are you going to, you have to pick one. You have the opportunity to skydive or fly with the snowbirds as they perform their cool acts in the air. Which one are you doing? You got to pick one. You got to do one of those things. Which one are you choosing? You can put your answer in the comments and you're automatically in the draw to win a couple of tickets to see the air show coming to St. John this weekend.
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0: In your cool weather forecast today, clouds and drizzle this afternoon, high near 23, cloudy tonight with a low near 13, and sunshine Wednesday with a high near 25. 16 degrees uptown at 6:43, and that's cool weather.
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0: in the world, Gowan. 6:51. Good morning. It looks like a mighty fine day today. Could see some clouds and drizzle this afternoon, though, and a high near 23. What's trending? Well, Apple is hosting a launch event in early September for a new foldable iPhone. That was hard to say there for a while. For a minute. Welcome back. It will cost more than $2,000 for this foldable phone. It does not have a telephoto camera, uses Touch ID instead of Face ID. They have a small market share, and Apple hopes the Ultra will boost sales in the category. KFC launching a new Oreo chicken burger. Don't know about that. The burger has two black Oreo flavored buns, a fried chicken thigh fillet, and mashed potatoes covered in crushed Oreo pieces. Apparently, it's launching August 28th in China. People in North America are demanding KFC launch the burger here. Top of the bun is embossed with Oreo's logo as well. And minivans are apparently making a comeback because SUV prices are soaring again. Minivans start around 40 grand, while big SUVs cost more than 60. Families want space and lower costs, so minivans feel more practical, apparently. Sliding doors make school drop-offs easy. And that's what's trending. Spoons coming up. Tom Petty, Refugees next.
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3: Good morning. Premier Susan Holt says New Brunswick stands with Canada amid the collapse of trade talks with the U.S. and the introduction of new tariffs on billions of dollars of Canadian goods. Mark Hodgins reports.
4: Walking away from a bad deal and taking action. Those words from Premier Susan Holt reacting to the now escalating trade war with the United States. Speaking to reporters, Holt says her government is working with its federal counterparts to come up with targeted retaliatory tariffs against the U.S.
5: As Team Canada, we want to see the largest impact on the U.S. with the smallest impact on New Brunswick and on Canada. So picking those things that are going to be irritants to them, picking the things that might get us back to the table.
4: The premier says new 50% American tariffs impact about $112 million worth of New Brunswick exports to the U.S., saying a handful of businesses in the province will be hit hard. Right now, she's expecting about 500 jobs could be impacted and says her government will be reevaluating its funding for those affected. For MBS News, I'm Mark Hodgins.
3: Elsewhere, a century-old church on the Acadian Peninsula has been lost in a fire. Crews were called to the blaze at the St. Simon Church near Carriquet around 3 a.m. Monday morning. However, the structure was fully engulfed by the time crews could reach it and is considered a total loss. The historic church dates back to 1917 and was the largest wooden church in New Brunswick. No word yet on a cause. The New Brunswick RCMP warning people against taking the law into their own hands amid reports of vigilantism in Dieppe, Moncton, and Riverview. Police say a group has been posing as children online in an attempt to lure potential suspects into committing crimes. The RCMP says those involved could put themselves at risk and potentially compromise evidence, police investigations, and future court proceedings. Police say specialized units continue to actively investigate child exploitation cases across the province. Mounties say since April of 2024, 38 people have been arrested and 153 victims located. The RCMP is urging anyone with information about a crime to report it to police rather than conducting their own investigations. St. John Police holding an upcoming recruitment session. The open house is aimed at those interested in a career in policing through the sponsorship program. That session happening September 24th at the location at 1 Peel Plaza from 5 to 7 p.m. You can forward questions to police at stjohn.ca. In sports, a light night in baseball. The Red Sox beat the Marlins in Miami 4-2. The Jays and Yankees were idle. Now you're up to date. I'm Jen Nicholson.
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7: In your cool weather forecast today, clouds and drizzle this afternoon with a high near 23. Cloudy tonight with a low near 13 and sunshine Wednesday with a high near 25. It's 16 degrees at 7:05 and that's cool weather.
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0: Loverboy, the kid is hot tonight on St. John's Greatest Hits, Q98 713. Good morning. Good to be back. I mean, I don't like waking up so early. It was nice to sleep in past 4 o'clock, that's for sure, on vacation. Then I woke up this morning and... my cat woofed his cookies. So that was fun, you know, getting up and then you're like, gotta get up, gotta get to work. And then you see that. I mean, the good news is I didn't step in it like last time. So, I mean, that's a positive, right? Gotta think positively. Also coming up, it's gonna be a positive, amazing show this weekend. Airshow Atlantic is here and there's gonna be so many different acts to see way, way up, including the Snowbirds. If you want tickets, go to the Cool 98 Facebook page. I asked a question. Are you going to fly with the Snowbirds or are you going to skydive? You have to pick one. You got to do one of those things. So which are you doing? Let me know on the Cool 98 Facebook page and are automatically in that draw. And I'll announce a winner just after 8 this morning. Coming up, Flock of Seagulls, Madonna's next.
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0: Seagulls are in on St. John's Greatest Hits, cool 98, 723, cloudy day, drizzly day today, and it looks like a high right around 23. Apparently, you are old if you are saying these words. Apparently, according to BuzzFeed, these are not buzzwords anymore. If you say videotaping instead of recording, you could be a little old, I guess. Also, if you say pound sign instead of hashtag, that means you're old. Shrink instead of therapist, that's another one. Also, if you say, and I always say this, supper instead of dinner. I never say it. I feel like lunch is dinner and supper is like 5 o'clock, supper time. It's supper time at 5. It's not dinner time. Or is it? What do you say? Supper or dinner? I don't know. Also, another one I always say, pocketbook. I don't know. You just pick those up, you know, when you're younger, and then you just keep using them. And if you're saying pocketbook like me instead of purse or wallet, apparently you're old. And slacks. Now that's a tell right there. If you're saying slacks instead of pants or jeans, you could be a little old. Don't shoot the messenger.
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0: In your cool weather forecast today, clouds and drizzle this afternoon with a high near 23. Cloudy tonight with a low near 13 and sunshine Wednesday with a high near 25. 16 degrees at 726 and that's cool weather.
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4: Good morning. Premier Susan Holt is asking New Brunswickers to spend their money on local and Canadian-made goods after that breakdown in trade talks with the Americans last week. Holt says new 50% U.S. tariffs impact about $112 million worth of New Brunswick's exports to the U.S., and around 500 jobs could be affected in the province. She says supporting local is as important now as ever.
5: We have incredible things that our country makes that we should be buying more and more of, regardless of whether they're tariff-impacted products or not, because that growing economy, that growing activity will give us the tools to support those businesses that are being hardest hit.
4: As for those supports, Holt says her government will be reevaluating its assistance for businesses and workers impacted by the tariffs. She also says talks are underway with federal counterparts to determine what retaliatory tariffs against the U.S. will look like. Retaliation, she says, will aim to have the largest impact on the U.S. and the smallest on New Brunswick. Meanwhile, maritime premiers are rallying behind the federal government in response to new U.S. tariffs. Nova Scotia Premier Tim Houston says the U.S. is no longer a reliable partner and is calling for Canada to pursue self-reliance. He's urging other premiers to remove interprovincial trade barriers. Prime Minister Mark Carney says Canada will match the new 50% U.S. tariffs dollar for dollar starting after Labor Day. PEI Premier Rob Lance says his government is assessing the impact on local businesses, while Premier Susan Holt is urging residents to support local. Police say a man wanted on a Canada-wide warrant for failing to report to a community correctional facility in St. John may have been spotted in the Minto area. 28-year-old Michael Fallon was released from the Spring Hill Institution in Nova Scotia last Tuesday and was supposed to report to the Parrtown Correctional Center in St. John, but never showed up. Fallon is still serving an 8-year sentence for manslaughter and other offenses stemming from the 2018 death of an inmate, Michael Matchett, in the jail in Shediac. In an update, police say an individual matching Fallon's description was spotted hitchhiking in the Minto area last week. He's described as being 5'7", 194 pounds, with blonde hair and blue eyes. Photos of Fallon can be found through the St. John Police website and social media pages. Police say he should not be approached if spotted. And Prime Minister Mark Carney has announced the largest shipbuilding contract in Quebec's history. The federal government will invest more than $11 billion to build 6 new icebreakers for the Canadian Coast Guard. Construction is set to begin in 2027, with the first vessel ready 5 years later. The project is expected to create nearly 5,000 jobs and contribute around $650 million annually to Canada's GDP. The icebreakers will replace aging Coast Guard ships and strengthen Canada's presence in the Arctic. In a statement, Carney says the investment will secure trade routes and reinforce Canadian sovereignty. Over to sports, a quiet night on the diamonds. The Red Sox opened a series in Miami with a 4-2 win. The Jays and Yankees had the day off. Now you're up to date. I'm Jen Nicholson.
6: In your cool weather forecast today, clouds and drizzle this afternoon with a high near 23. Cloudy tonight with a low near 13, and sunshine Wednesday with a high near 25. It's 16 degrees at 7:34, and that's cool weather.
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0: Cool 98, St. John's greatest hits with Rockin' Hyde. I will. 7:41, good morning. It looks like a cloudy day. Could be showers and drizzle this afternoon with a high near 23. All right, you got some extra cash. You got the time. Where are you headed? What Canadian city would you like to visit? That's our Cool 98 Vogue Optical web poll question today. Are you going to Montreal, Ottawa, Toronto, Quebec, Victoria, Edmonton, or Winnipeg? What city are you visiting? Right now, majority of you said Victoria. That's where I'd go. I love Victoria. Second spot, there's a tie, Quebec and, well, Montreal. And then there's Ottawa and Toronto with 13% and Edmonton with 6%. Nobody's going to Winnipeg. I mean, they call it Winterpeg for a reason, but I mean, Winnipeg would be nice too. But what Canadian city, if you have a little extra time, a little extra coin, you want to head somewhere, where are you going? Where are you visiting? Let us know on the Cool 98 Vogue Optical Web Poll question at Cool 98 FM.
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0: In your cool weather forecast today, clouds and drizzle this afternoon with a high near 23. Cloudy tonight with a low near 13. And sunshine Wednesday with a high near 25.
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0: It's Cool 98 Haywire, standing in line at 7:53. You still have some time left to get in on those free tickets to the air show happening this weekend. It's going to be so much fun to see all the different planes up in the air doing all their different stunts. It's the Atlantic Air Show coming to St. John for the very first time, Saturday and Sunday. I have two tickets to give away. Go to the Cool 98 Facebook page and let me know. You have to do one of two things, okay? You have to either fly with the snowbirds as they perform their cool stunts in the air, or are you going to skydive? You're going to jump out of an airplane. What are you going to do? You have to pick one. Just let me know in the comments, and you're automatically in the draw to win those tickets. Checking out Cool 98 Music News. New Jersey's launching $5 Jon Bon Jovi lottery scratch-off tickets. Apparently, it's the Jersey legend Jon Bon Jovi tickets offering prizes up to $200,000. And the lottery says the ticket designs are going to be revealed in September, but the tickets available on October 5th. Yamaha grand piano used by Freddie Mercury to compose solo material and Queen's Crazy Little Thing Called Love could get as much as $545,000 when they auction it off. A microphone used to record Freddie Mercury's vocals could also sell for $110,000. And that auction is scheduled for October. And Rick Springfield says he remembers the exact moment he found out Jessie's Girl was number one on the charts. He said, "I was at Sound City in the rehearsal room getting ready for my first tour. My manager came in with a cheap bottle of champagne and said, 'We just hit number one.'" Talk Talk, It's My Life is coming up next on Cool. Good morning.
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1: Good morning. Premier Susan Holt says New Brunswick stands with Canada amid the collapse of trade talks with the U.S. and the introduction of new tariffs on billions of dollars of Canadian goods. Mark Hodgins reports.
2: Walking away from a bad deal and taking action. Those words from Premier Susan Holt reacting to the now escalating trade war with the United States. Speaking to reporters, Holt says her government is working with its federal counterparts to come up with targeted retaliatory tariffs against the U.S.
3: As Team Canada, we want to see the largest impact on the U.S. with the smallest impact on New Brunswick and on Canada. So picking those things that are going to be irritants to them, picking the things that might get us back to the table.
2: The premier says new 50% American tariffs impact about $112 million worth of New Brunswick exports to the U.S., saying a handful of businesses in the province will be hit hard. Right now, she's expecting about 500 jobs could be impacted and says her government will be reevaluating its funding for those affected. For MBS News, I'm Mark Hodgins.
1: Elsewhere, a century-old church on the Acadian Peninsula has been lost in a fire. Crews were called to the blaze at the St. Simon Church near Carriquet around 3 a.m. Monday morning. However, the structure was fully engulfed by the time crews could reach it and is considered a total loss. The historic church dates back to 1917 and was the largest wooden church in New Brunswick. No word yet on a cause. The New Brunswick RCMP warning people against taking the law into their own hands amid reports of vigilantism in Dieppe, Moncton, and Riverview. Police say a group has been posing as children online in an attempt to lure potential suspects into committing crimes. The RCMP says those involved could put themselves at risk and potentially compromise evidence, police investigations, and future court proceedings. Police say specialized units continue to actively investigate child exploitation cases across the province. Mounties say since April of 2024, 38 people have been arrested and 153 victims located. The RCMP is urging anyone with information about a crime to report it to police rather than conducting their own investigations. St. John Police holding an upcoming recruitment session. The open house is aimed at those interested in a career in policing through the sponsorship program. That session happening September 24th at the location at 1 Peel Plaza from 5 to 7 p.m. You can forward questions to police@stjohn.ca. In sports, a light night in baseball. The Red Sox beat the Marlins in Miami 4-2. The Jays and Yankees were idle. Now you're up to date. I'm Jen Nicholson.
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6: In your cool weather forecast today, clouds and drizzle this afternoon with a high near 23. Cloudy tonight with a low near 13 and sunshine Wednesday with a high near 25. It's 16 degrees at 8:03 and that's cool weather.
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0: speaking of sky, look way up this weekend, because there's going to be some fascinating stunts you can see in the sky. Airshow Atlantic is coming to St. John Saturday and Sunday, so you can see all the thrills. It's going to be so cool to see the actual planes here in St. John. It's a pretty big deal. It's the first time Airshow Atlantic has ever been held in St. John. Canadian Forces Snowbirds are going to be headlining the show. There's also going to be a victory flight bringing some World War II history to the skies with P-51 Mustang, Hurricane, Spitfire. These are aircraft that have never before appeared together at an Airshow Atlantic event. So there's going to be lots of planes to see on the ground. You can learn a lot as well. And the skies are going to be filled with some pretty cool stunts that we can enjoy. Saturday and Sunday, gates open at the St. John Airport at 10. The flying starts at noon, and I have tickets to give away. Congratulations, Trisha Reed, just drew your name for the contest to win 2 tickets to Airshow Atlantic. Congratulations, Trisha, you are going to see the show. I'll have more tickets to give away tomorrow as well, so keep it right here. And Excess is on the way. Huey Lewis and the news next.
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0: in excess never tear us apart. St. John's greatest hits, Cool 98, 820. Your dog definitely doesn't want to be apart from you for very long. Even my cat. I didn't think my cat would care that I wasn't home. Oh, we have more treats because someone else is here. But animals definitely form that bond with you. And if you've ever felt like your dog knows exactly how you're feeling just by looking at you, they can sense that stuff. A new study just showed that dogs are very tuned into our emotions. Scientists used brain scans on dogs while showing them photos of unfamiliar people making happy, sad, angry, and fearful facial expressions. And happy faces activated a region of their brain associated with reward. So that means dogs are happy when they see a smiling human face, even if they've never met the person before. So to them, it's just like getting a treat. So smile at your dog more often. I'm sure you do. This study involved mostly border collies, so more research is needed to see how other breeds will react. But it's a good thing to try on your own. Next time you see a dog, give them a smile. It might just make your day, well, and theirs.
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0: In your cool weather forecast today, clouds and drizzle this afternoon with a high near 23. Cloudy tonight with a low near 13 and sunshine Wednesday with a high near 25. It's 16 degrees at 824 and that's cool weather.

0: Because I gotta have faith. Ooh, I gotta have faith. Because I gotta have faith.
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2: Good morning. Premier Susan Holt is asking New Brunswickers to spend their money on local and Canadian-made goods after that breakdown in trade talks with the Americans last week. Holt says new 50% U.S. tariffs impact about $112 million worth of New Brunswick's exports to the U.S., and around 500 jobs could be affected in the province. She says supporting local is as important now as ever.
3: We have incredible things that our country makes that we should be buying more and more of, regardless of whether they're tariff impacted products or not, because that growing economy, that growing activity will give us the tools to support those businesses that are being hardest hit.
2: As for those supports, Holt says her government will be reevaluating its assistance for businesses and workers impacted by the tariffs. She also says talks are underway with federal counterparts to determine what retaliatory tariffs against the U.S. will look like. Retaliation, she says, will aim to have the largest impact on the U.S. and the smallest on New Brunswick. Meanwhile, maritime premiers are rallying behind the federal government in response to new U.S. tariffs. Nova Scotia Premier Tim Houston says the U.S. is no longer a reliable partner and is calling for Canada to pursue self-reliance. He's urging other premiers to remove interprovincial trade barriers. Prime Minister Mark Carney says Canada will match the new 50% U.S. tariffs dollar for dollar starting after Labor Day. PEI Premier Rob Lance says his government is assessing the impact on local businesses, while Premier Susan Holt is urging residents to support local. Police say a man wanted on a Canada-wide warrant for failing to report to a community correctional facility in St. John may have been spotted in the Minto area. 28-year-old Michael Fallon was released from the Spring Hill Institution in Nova Scotia last Tuesday and was supposed to report to the Parrtown Correctional Center in St. John, but never showed up. Fallon is still serving an 8-year sentence for manslaughter and other offenses stemming from the 2018 death of an inmate, Michael Matchett, in the jail in Shediac. In an update, police say an individual matching Fallon's description was spotted hitchhiking in the Minto area last week. He's described as being 5'7", 194 pounds, with blonde hair and blue eyes. Photos of Fallon can be found through the St. John Police website and social media pages. Police say he should not be approached if spotted. And Prime Minister Mark Carney has announced the largest shipbuilding contract in Quebec's history. The federal government will invest more than $11 billion to build 6 new icebreakers for the Canadian Coast Guard. Construction is set to begin in 2027, with the first vessel ready 5 years later. The project is expected to create nearly 5,000 jobs and contribute around $650 million annually to Canada's GDP. The icebreakers will replace aging Coast Guard ships and strengthen Canada's presence in the Arctic. In a statement, Carney says the investment will secure trade routes and reinforce Canadian sovereignty. Over to sports, a quiet night on the diamonds. The Red Sox opened a series in Miami with a 4-2 win. The Jays and Yankees had the day off. Now you're up to date. I'm Jen Nicholson.
4: In your cool weather forecast today, clouds and drizzle this afternoon with a high near 23. Cloudy tonight with a low near 13 and sunshine Wednesday with a high near 25. It's 16 degrees at 8:35 and that's cool weather.
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Journey, Don't Stop Believing on St. John's Greatest Hits, Cool 98. Love belting out that tune. Dennis at K100 loves it when I belt it out too. Well, maybe not so much. Honeymoon Suite, What Does It Take on Cool 98. Good morning.

0: Honey, sweet, what does it take? St. John's greatest hits. Cool 98, 843. A little foggy, a little cloudy. Could see some showers and drizzle this afternoon and a high near 23. Let's take a little look-see at the Cool 98 Vogue Optical web poll question. What Canadian city would you like to visit? You got some extra coin. You got the time. You can visit one of these cities. Is it Montreal, Ottawa, Toronto, Victoria, Edmonton, or Winnipeg? No one's going to Winnipeg. I fancied Winnipeg. Loved it. But the majority of you, this would honestly be my first choice too. Victoria, that's where you are headed. I went orca whale watching off Victoria a few years back, and it was amazing. Love Victoria. Then in second spot is, Quebec, Montreal, and then Ottawa and Toronto, both with 9%, and Edmonton with 9%. So where are you going? What Canadian city would you like to visit? Let me know on the Cool 98 Vogue Optical web poll at Cool 98 FM.
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0: In your cool weather forecast today, clouds and drizzle this afternoon with a high near 23. Cloudy tonight with a low near 13, and sunshine Wednesday with a high near 25. It's 16 degrees at 8:45, and that's cool weather.
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4: You can't touch this. 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

Greatest hits, Cool 98, MC Hammer, Can't Touch This, 850. I mean, Uptown, you never know what you're going to see, really. It's always a surprise. You just saw a pigeon. He was on the wire, and then he just, he pooped, hoping nobody was under it. But you just never know. Welcome back. This is pretty cool. Someone made a meme asking, what if Jesse's girl was Stacy's mom, Jenny, and her number was 8675309. Rick Springfield made it happen with a little song mashup, and here it is.

0: Isn't that wild? Rick Springfield, the talent right there. Pretty cool. Coming up is your 98-minute music marathon, Sega and Starship. We'll take you there.
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0: 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It's Joelle, and it's time to kick off your 98-minute music marathon with Candy and the Backbeat, Hootie and the Blowfish, and Billy Idol's coming up next.
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Candy in the Backfeed, Under Your Spell on St. John's Greatest Hits. Perhaps you might need to be under a spell if someone wanted you to skydive or go up in a snowbird's plane. That was a question today on the Cool 98 Facebook page. And a lot of you said you would like to fly with the snowbirds. Not a lot of people want to skydive, though, surprisingly. And Trisha Reed won tickets to the Air Show Atlantic coming to St. John this weekend. I'll have more tickets to give away tomorrow. Coming up now, Blondie, Corey Hart, the Spin Doctors, and here's Whitney.

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Alanis Morissette, Head Over Feet on Cool 98. Apparently, Spider-Man Brand New Day is close to knocking Titanic out of the global top five. It's doing pretty well. It's totaling around $2.22 billion globally. Just 44 million shy of overtaking James Cameron's 1997 hit, The Titanic. On the way with Survivor, CCR, Pursuit of Happiness, and here is Don Henley and the Boys of Summer on Cool 98. Good morning.

I have a tiger, a survivor on Cool 98, St. John's Greatest Hits. Congratulations once again to Trisha Reed, just winning tickets to go see Atlantic Air Show coming up in St. John for the very first time. And it's this weekend, Saturday and Sunday. Gates open at 10. The flying starts at noontime, and I cannot wait. I'm so pumped for this. So I'll have more tickets to give away tomorrow as well. So look for the Cool 98 Facebook page question. And when you comment, you're automatically in that draw. So congrats again to Trisha Reed. On the way to close out the 98-minute music marathon with the Rankins and Tina Turner. First year's Ace of Base. Have a great day. I'll chat with you tomorrow.

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6: Mainly cloudy today. There is a slight chance of showers early this morning. We'll see highs around 23, but closer to 17 along parts of the coast. Tonight, partly cloudy. Another slight chance of showers early. We'll see fog patches developing after midnight, low of 13. Tomorrow, the sun makes a comeback. Mainly sunny with inland highs around 25, feeling closer to 30. Along the coast, it'll be cooler with highs around 18. And looking ahead to Thursday, we'll see a mix of sunshine and clouds with highs around 23.
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5: Mainly cloudy today. There is a slight chance of showers early this morning. We'll see highs around 23, but closer to 17 along parts of the coast. Tonight, partly cloudy. Another slight chance of showers early. We'll see fog patches developing after midnight, low of 13. Tomorrow, the sun makes a comeback. Mainly sunny with inland highs around 25, feeling closer to 30. Along the coast, it'll be cooler with highs around 18. And looking ahead to Thursday, we'll see a mix of sunshine and clouds with highs around 23.
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5: Your forecast calling for clouds through the day. Chance of a shower as well this afternoon. Highs at 23 degrees, 17 along parts of the coast. For tonight, partly cloudy. Chance of showers, lows down to 13. Into Wednesday, mainly sunny. Highs tomorrow at 25, 18 degrees along parts of the coast.
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6: Your forecast calling for clouds through the day. Chance of a shower as well this afternoon. Highs at 23 degrees, 17 along parts of the coast. For tonight, partly cloudy, chance of showers, lows down to 13. Into Wednesday, mainly sunny, highs tomorrow at 25, 18 degrees along parts of the coast.
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Just like a triple shot latte, we've got the workday pickup for you. 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Cool 98.

Bare Naked Ladies in 1 week. Greatest hits for the Maritimes. Billy Joel kicking off 2 o'clock with Uptown Girl. I'm Nathan. Good afternoon. Here's Chris Isaak. This is Wicked Game.

0: I Will Survive, Gloria Gaynor, Greatest Hits for the Maritimes. A good number of us, when we go to the washroom, we take our phone with, you know, keep ourselves occupied. You don't see magazine stands in washrooms anymore. But imagine a world in a place where you're, you know, you're flipping around, maybe doing some online shopping, and by the time you're done, your package has been delivered. And that's pretty much the aim for Amazon and their expanded drone delivery service. Now, not here, but maybe at one point, Amazon plans to bring out Prime Air to 500 cities by the end of the year. Now, these have to be packages under 5 pounds, and they would be delivered, guaranteed delivery within 30 minutes of you ordering it. Yep. So these are major cities right now, Atlanta, Chicago, well, Boise and Syracuse, so some smaller cities as well. Because apparently waiting 24 hours or 2 days for your stuff is too long. But I thought this might not be a bad thing. You're in the house, you're all alone, and you realize you're out of toilet paper. So you could actually order it up and have it there within half an hour. This actually, if for that purpose, makes pretty good sense.
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0: Greatest hits for the Maritimes. Jane Child, Don't Want to Fall in Love. That might be not a bad idea. There's a new survey out as to what constitutes cheating. Yeah. Keeping someone in your phone under a fake name. Top 10 acts that count as cheating, according to the survey. Keeping ongoing flirtatious text conversations is cheating. Yep. Maintaining your dating app just to look. All of these things, having a secret friendship your partner doesn't know about, would you consider that? So none of these involve physical contact. Anyway, we'll go through more of the list, and then later this afternoon, we also have bizarre reasons people have ended things with a partner. For example, someone cut their hair, and that was a deal breaker. Anyway, more on that later. We've got music to get to from John Mellencamp, Hurt So Good, next.
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5: Your forecast calling for clouds through the day. Chance of a shower as well this afternoon. Highs at 23 degrees, 17 along parts of the coast. For tonight, partly cloudy, chance of showers, lows down to 13. Into Wednesday, mainly sunny, highs tomorrow at 25, 18 degrees along parts of the coast.
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0: That's Platinum Blonde and Crying Over You. Greatest hits for the Maritimes. John Mellencamp as well. Hurts so good. I'm Nathan. A very good afternoon. We got the Cool 98 Vogue Optical Web Poll question for you. There's a list of Canadian cities that go all the way from Victoria till, I think, the most easterly city is Quebec City, because we're asking which one you'd most like to visit. So there are no Maritime cities included in that because, well, they're fairly easy to get to. 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

Alphaville, Forever Young, greatest hits for the Maritimes. New survey out, things that are considered cheating that may not be physical. Sending out heart emojis, inside, or even just inside jokes to somebody that your partner doesn't know about. If you keep in touch with an ex and you keep that a secret, deleting messages, keeping someone in your phone under a fake name, all of these things. And the

0: 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So, yeah, if you have, you know, an old girlfriend and you have her under Kevin Smith or whatever in your phone, probably not the best choice.
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0: Zappa Costa, I Think About You. Greatest hits for the Maritimes. Do you think about them, even though you dumped them? You ever broken up with someone for a trivial reason? You have the right. You can break up with someone for whatever. There was a survey done and a questionnaire. They asked, first of all, what would you constitute as cheating that's not physical? And we went through some of those. But how about this? Bizarre reasons people have ended things with a partner. And these were some highlights or lowlights that were taken out of that. Their feet looked weird. After we went to an expensive restaurant, they left a $1 tip. And I didn't like the way they chewed gum. That could be annoying. You know, smacking and ugh. I think chewing gum is just gross, period, for me. But, I mean, you do you. On a date to play bingo, that was a deal breaker for someone, too.
1: Step right up. 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
5: Partly cloudy tonight with a chance of showers this evening, a low of 13 overnight. For Wednesday, mainly sunny, high tomorrow of 25. And for Thursday, a mix of sun and cloud and a high of 23.
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7: Dearly beloved, we are gathered here today to get through this thing called life. Electric word, life, it means forever, and that's a mighty long time. But I'm here to tell you, there's something else. The afterworld. 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Day or night.

0: Greatest hits for the Maritimes. Alanis Morissette with Ironic. As we look to the skies and check that forecast for this weekend, a very cool, exciting event is coming up, the Atlantic Air Show. First time ever at the St. John Airport, August 29th and August 30th. So that'll be Saturday and Sunday. Early indications were, for right now, it looks pretty good. But you just never know. And, you know, to take stock in a Saturday-Sunday forecast on a Tuesday, you know, I'll believe it a little more Thursday, maybe a little more Friday. But fingers crossed it sticks.
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1: Good afternoon. Canada is striking back in the trade war with the United States. Prime Minister Mark Carney announced dollar-for-dollar retaliatory tariffs on nearly $28 billion of American goods today, affecting some 700 U.S. products. The tariffs of up to 50% will largely counter-target the same industries the U.S. has targeted here. That includes American steel, dairy, appliances, agricultural equipment, pulp and paper, and electronics. Carney says Canada will only return to the bargaining table if the Americans are looking to establish a true partnership.
2: An attitude at the negotiation table that Canada is a subsidiary of the United States. The Canadian industry is going to be disadvantaged relative to American industry. That we're going to set up terms so that over time, Canadian industry is going to face constant headwinds. That's not something we're going to accept.
1: Carney also announced a new $7.5 billion support package for workers and businesses impacted by the U.S. tariffs in Canada. Canada's retaliatory tariffs against the U.S. will come into effect on September 8th. An arson charge has been laid in connection with a fire that destroyed a century-old church on the Acadian Peninsula on Monday. Firefighters responded to the St. Simon Catholic Church near Carriquet just after 3:30 a.m. yesterday morning, but arrived to find the century-old structure fully engulfed in flames. It was the largest wooden church in New Brunswick. An update today, the Mounties say a 68-year-old man, Gilles Mallet of St. Simon, was arrested and has since been charged with arson. A bail hearing for Mallet has been set for Friday. Police are continuing to ask anyone with information that could help further the investigation to reach out to the Carriquet RCMP. The trial is now underway in St. John for two men accused of helping a woman escape following a murder back in 2024. Charles Pleasance and Stephen Chester Martin have both pleaded not guilty to charges of being accessories after the fact of murder. They're accused of helping Janelle Suzanne Thompson, who's already been sentenced to life in prison for the killing of Alan Christopher Lee. Lee was found dead off of the King William Road south of Lorneville back in August of 2024. Telegraph Journal reports prosecutors allege that Pleasance and Martin helped Thompson escape knowing that she had murdered Lee. Jury selection began on Monday, with the trial expected to last about 5 weeks. The New Brunswick RCMP is warning people against taking the law into their own hands amid reports of vigilantism in Dieppe, Moncton, and Riverview. Police say a group has been posing as children online in an attempt to lure potential suspects into committing crimes. RCMP say those involved could put themselves at risk and potentially compromise evidence, police investigations, and future court proceedings. Police say their specialized units continue to actively investigate child exploitation cases across the province. And they say since April 24, 38 people have been arrested and 153 victims have been located. RCMP is urging anyone with information about a crime to report it to police rather than conducting their own investigations. Irving Oil has announced a $235 million upgrade project for St. John Refinery. Upgrade work will be part of a major 75-day maintenance project beginning early September. The company says about 2,100 additional skilled workers will be brought in from more than 55 outside companies, primarily from New Brunswick and across Atlantic Canada. Work includes infrastructure replacements, equipment upgrades, and a major overhaul of the refinery's residual fluid catalytic cracking unit, which helps to convert heavy crude into fuels such as gasoline and diesel. The company says the investments aimed at maintaining safe, reliable operations and strengthening long-term energy security. Irving says the project's expected to generate more than $14 million in economic spin-offs for New Brunswick. And a new report shows Canadian families are seeing some late summer relief at the grocery store, but says they should not assume that food inflation has disappeared. Jen Nicholson has the details.
3: The Agri-Food Analytics Lab special back-to-school food prices report found that a national basket of 45 food products declined by 2.8% between July and August, falling from $269.52 to $262.07. Lower prices for bagels, bottled water, canned tuna, cheddar cheese, chicken nuggets, and peanut butter helped offset a 6.3% increase in the price of orange juice. The report recommends that as kids head back to the classroom, parents build lunches around staples like yogurt, whole wheat bread, bananas, and carrots, rotate fruits and vegetables, keep several protein options available, and use promotions to stock up on products that store well. For MBS News, I'm Jen Nicholson.
1: In sports, the Blue Jays open a three-game series at home against the Royals today. Toronto enters the homestand, sitting two games back in the American League wildcard race. Now you're up to date. I'm Jeff Goodfellow. Partly cloudy tonight with a chance of showers this evening, a low of 13 overnight. For Wednesday, mainly sunny, high tomorrow of 25. And for Thursday, a mix of sun and cloud and a high of 23.
0: St. John's greatest hits, born on vinyl, cassettes, and 8-tracks. 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

Greatest hits for the Maritimes and 5440 I Go Blind with Madonna, Papa Don't Preach. Before then, I'm Nathan, Modern English, and Brian Adams after the Mamas and Papas Monday.

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0: Back to you, Brian Adams. Greatest hits for the Maritimes. We've been going over some odd reasons people have ended relationships. Didn't like the way they chewed gum. Our date went to bingo. Their feet looked weird. Here's a couple other ones. They cut their hair. Yep. That was the condition. A condition, you don't cut your hair. This person broke up with someone because they didn't like the color red. Now, is that real? Or is that just the excuse you used? You know, I would rather someone say, I just don't like you. Might be a little more hurtful, but at least it would be honest. Oh, this woman broke up with a man because he wouldn't eat fresh vegetables. He only liked canned vegetables, so that's a deal breaker. Do you know somebody who's done something like this, or maybe you have, or maybe you got dumped because of a ridiculous reason?
1: They're back. Lunchtime barbecues at Bobby's Hospice every Friday this summer.
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1: 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Music at Bobby's this week by the Eusta Duo. Plus one. Barbecue is from 11:30 to 1. So let's do lunch at Bobby's Hospice, 385 Dufferin Row, St. John.
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0: Glenn Frey, the heat is on. Greatest hits for the Maritimes. And finally, we'll wrap up our discussion today on bizarre reasons why people have ended things with a partner. She made bad pasta. Yeah. Okay. This is one of the most ridiculous ones. We disagreed on whether pineapple belonged on pizza. So, I mean, you could get half and half. But it was just the discussion, the fact that one of them thought it did, one thought it didn't. You know what? You know what doesn't belong on pizza? Whatever you don't want to put on it. Other than that, I say anything's fair game. Not necessarily worth ending a relationship over, however.
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5: Partly cloudy tonight with a chance of showers this evening, a low of 13 overnight. For Wednesday, mainly sunny, high tomorrow of 25. And for Thursday, a mix of sun and cloud and a high of 23.
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0: Greatest hits for the Maritimes and Gowan, Criminal Mind. Paul McCartney before that, Jets. Last full week of August, here we go. And once we flip that calendar over, Imperial Theater's been pretty quiet over the summer, but that is all going to change once September rolls around. I got one, two, three. Yeah, there's something. You never go more than like 3 or 4 days without some kind of performance. If you like the boy bands, there's a boy band story. So a tribute show to some of the biggest boy bands ever. That's coming up in the first week. Second week is an Elvis tribute, Thane Dunn. Come From Away, St. John Theatre Company puts that on. I think that's back by popular demand, if I'm not mistaken. I thought I remember them performing it once already. So that's just within, inside the first 2 weeks of September. So start thinking about what you might like to do.
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4: Good afternoon. An icon in the world of country music has died. Reports this afternoon confirm that legendary singer Dolly Parton died peacefully today in Nashville, Tennessee at the age of 80. Parton is known for hits including I Will Always Love You, Jolene, and 9 to 5, as well as stints in the acting world and her philanthropic work. The cause of death has not been released. Irving Oil has announced a $235 million upgrade project for St. John Refinery. Upgrade work will be part of a major 75-day maintenance project beginning early September. The company says about 2,100 additional skilled workers will be brought in from more than 55 outside companies, primarily from New Brunswick and across Atlantic Canada. Work includes infrastructure replacements, equipment upgrades, and a major overhaul of the refinery's residual fluid catalytic cracking unit, which helps to convert heavy crude into fuels such as gasoline and diesel. The company says the investments aimed at maintaining safe, reliable operations and strengthening long-term energy security. Irving says the project's expected to generate more than $14 million in economic spinoffs for New Brunswick. The trial is now underway in St. John for two men accused of helping a woman escape following a murder back in 2024. Charles Pleasance and Stephen Chester Martin both pleaded not guilty to charges of being accessories after the fact of murder. They're accused of helping Janelle Suzanne Thompson, who's already been sentenced to life in prison for the killing of Alan Christopher Lee. Lee was found dead off of the King William Road south of Lorneville back in August of 2024. Telegraph Journal reports prosecutors allege that Pleasance and Martin helped Thompson escape knowing that she had murdered Lee. Jury selection began on Monday, with the trial expected to last about 5 weeks. An arson charge has been laid in connection with a fire that destroyed a century-old church on the Acadian Peninsula on Monday. Firefighters responded to the St. Simone Catholic Church near Carriquet just after 3:30 a.m. yesterday morning, but arrived to find the century-old structure fully engulfed in flames. It was the largest wooden church in New Brunswick. An update today, the Mounties say a 68-year-old man, Gilles Mallet of St. Simone, was arrested and has since been charged with arson. A bail hearing for Mallet has been set for Friday. Police are continuing to ask anyone with information that could help further the investigation to reach out to the Carriquet RCMP. A New Brunswick Mi'kmaq chief and Second World War vet is being honored with a street naming in France. Saint-Aubin-sur-Mer in Normandy is named a street Chief Peter Barlow Lane, recognizing his service with the North Shore New Brunswick Regiment, one of the first Canadian units to land at Juneau Beach on D-Day in 1944. Barlow, who died in 2000, was born back in 1920 and became chief of the Lanu-Minitkuk First Nation near Rishabucto at the age of just 14. Later served as an elected chief and became a founding leader of the Union of New Brunswick Indians. His daughter, Loretta Purley, tells CBC that her father's wartime service was never properly recognized when he returned home, says the French honor is especially meaningful for her family. There's a reason why so much of Highway 2 between Moncton and Fredericton is undergoing a rush of improvements. That section of TransCanada is under a 30-year management contract with the Maritime Road Development Corporation, or MRDC, and the contract's about to expire. When it does expire in January, responsibility for it will be turned over to the province. According to CBC, as part of the contract with MRDC, they're expected to have the road up to a certain standard prior to the turnover. That's resulted in a rush of resurfacing and improvement projects on the 195-kilometer stretch of the highway this summer, with lots of construction delays. The provincial government says it has already lined up another private company to manage it after the turnover rather than do the work itself. The Holt government has announced a $1.5 million investment in a Fredericton cybersecurity company. The provincial money, along with other partners, will support a $16 million total equity investment in Lastwall, a cybersecurity firm that's developing technology for defense systems, government networks, and critical infrastructure. $1.5 million represents the province's largest single investment through its New Brunswick Innovation Foundation. The province says the investment's expected to support Lastwall's growth, create high-value jobs, and attract more investment to New Brunswick's defense and cybersecurity industries. Canada is striking back in the trade war with the United States. Prime Minister Mark Carney announced dollar-for-dollar retaliatory tariffs on nearly $28 billion of American goods today, affecting some 700 U.S. products. The tariffs of up to 50% will largely counter-target the same industries the U.S. has targeted here. That includes American steel, dairy, appliances, agricultural equipment, pulp and paper, and electronics. Carney says Canada will only return to the bargaining table if the Americans are looking to establish a true partnership.
5: An attitude at the negotiation table that Canada is a subsidiary of the United States. The Canadian industry is going to be disadvantaged relative to American industry. That we're going to set up terms so that over time, Canadian industry is going to face constant headwinds. That's not something we're going to accept.
4: Carney also announced a new $7.5 billion support package for workers and businesses impacted by the U.S. tariffs in Canada. Canada's retaliatory tariffs against the U.S. will come into effect on September 8th. In sports, the Blue Jays open a three-game series at home against the Royals today. Toronto enters the homestand, sitting two games back in the American League wildcard race. Now you're up to date. I'm Jeff Goodfellow.
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4: Partly cloudy tonight with a chance of showers this evening, a low of 13 overnight. For Wednesday, mainly sunny, high tomorrow of 25. And for Thursday, a mix of sun and cloud and a high of 23.
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Greatest hits from the Maritimes, Don't Lose My Number, Phil Collins and Bonnie Tyler, kicking off the All Ladies Feel Good Drive Home, holding out for a hero. Here's Gino Vannelli now. This is Wild Horses.

0: Love Shack, the B-52's greatest hits for the Maritimes on the All 80s Feel Good Drive Home. Not a lot of events on this day in music history from the decade of the 80s, but this is a rather bizarre one. Vince Neil had to cancel a show due to an accident with mustard. And by mustard, yes, the yellow stuff you put on a hamburger or a hot dog. I guess he had requested Frenchie's mustard. And so that would have been on their entertainment rider. So they give a list of things that they have to have. Anyway, there was a different brand. And this was in Rochester, New York. So he's backstage and I gave him whatever, making sandwiches. And he threw a fit and he angrily breaks the glass jar. He had to be airlifted to Baltimore to undergo nerve and tendon repair surgery in his hand. Because he threw a fit because the mustard was the wrong brand.
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0: She Ain't Pretty. It's the Northern Pikes' greatest hits for the Maritimes. Oh, boy. Oh, boy. Radar Online says an image has sparked a wild claim that an alien weapon has been discovered on Mars. Yeah, a UFO researcher says the weapon is an unexploded missile, and he says, lying on the surface of Mars, it's undeniable truth that there is a huge war on Mars long ago that not only killed the enemy, but most living things on the surface. So it's no wonder NASA didn't say anything about it, because you can imagine the conspiracy theories. Yeah. They feel it's a matter of national security as well if it is a weapon. NASA did point out, though, the strong winds can sometimes form rocks into objects that may look man-made, or I guess in this case, alien-made.
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5: Partly cloudy tonight with a chance of showers this evening, a low of 13 overnight. For Wednesday, mainly sunny, high tomorrow of 25. And for Thursday, a mix of sun and cloud and a high of 23.
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0: Greatest hits for the Maritimes, the Bengals, and Manic Monday, and Odds It Falls Apart. Enjoy your evening. Don't forget about the Cool 98 Vogue Optical Web Poll question. If you could go to any one of these cities, if you could travel, which one would you pick? We've got some great Canadian cities on here. Ottawa, Quebec City, Victoria, Montreal, there's Edmonton, there's Winnipeg. Not sure there's going to be much for the Edmonton-Winnipeg, unless maybe you have friends or family out there. I do, so I would pick there, but that wouldn't be my first choice. I'm probably going Victoria on this list. But have your say at cool98.fm.
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8: Partly cloudy tonight with a chance of showers this evening, a low of 13 overnight. For Wednesday, mainly sunny, high tomorrow of 25. And for Thursday, a mix of sun and cloud and a high of 23.
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